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It's Thursday evening. Welcome to Thursday night. My name's Steve Hamilton. I'll be with you till midnight. If you're out in Harrisonburg, check us out at 94.3 and tell your smart speaker to play WNRN. I'm a huge Rhiannon Giddens fan. I did not know this was coming out. This is new to me, too. That was Carolina Rain. Her new one will be out September 18th. Hope is the Thing with Feathers. Gotta love Rhiannon Giddens. Looking forward to hearing the rest of that. And we started out the hour with Karma Police, the classic from Radiohead, from OK Computer. Like I said, I'll be with you till midnight. We got M. Forrest, some Commonwealth music, David Byrne and St. Vincent, and Yumi Zuma. We're going to start out, though, with Phoebe Bridgers. This is from Lost Weekend, which will drop August 14th, not too far from now. This is Lost Boys on WNRN.

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0: That's Watch House at the National this Friday. 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

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My name's Steve Hamilton. It's Thursday night. I guess you knew that, though. Alex Amen and California Blues. Great sound there. Bell and Sebastian gave us the classic, The Boy with the Arab Strap from 98. And Brandon Flowers, the frontman of The Killers, his solo thing is called Thrasher, out August 21st. We heard Plans. You know, it's a lot of new music there, Brandon Flowers especially. We do a special thing on Tuesday. It's called New Music Tuesday. All day long, we add some stuff that's just been added to the playlist, some stuff that hasn't come out yet, and some stuff that hasn't even been released to the public yet. New Music Tuesday. This week, we've got Frank Mastra, Sun Volt, Andrew Saw, Joy Aladakun, Casey Musgraves and Jalen and Gunda. That's a lot of stuff to check out on Tuesday. If you'd like to hear the latest of the latest, that's a great place. New Love Mixtape is another great one on Saturday from 6 to 8. But always you can check out new music on New Music Tuesday. 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Up next, Grace Potter. Her new one, Trespasser, will be out August 21st. This is Love Me Not. When

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0: Hope your Friday morning is off to a good start. It's WNRN with Julia Jacklin from the new album, The Gym, coming out in September. Get Away From Me, I Think I'll Love You Soon. Band of Horses with Crutch and Wishy's Lovesick is from Nature's Pill. That album coming out in October. It's WNRN. We're about an hour away from A Decade of Difference, which today is Ben Gibbard. Gia Margaret's got a new one for us next on WNRN. 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

0: Alabama Shakes, the band we featured on A Decade of Difference yesterday from their new I Must Be Dreaming. It's coming out later on this month. The tune is I Feel Hope Coming, and Bob Dylan's Knocking on Heaven's Door, starting the hour on WNRN. Good morning. I'm Bob Masalgo. Thanks so much for joining us on this Friday in Williamsburg. 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We're covering the Commonwealth from the Blue Ridge to the Bay, and we've been doing it now for 30 years at our 30th anniversary celebration this year. Our Decade of Difference is looking back at 2012 today and all week long, and that's part of that 30th anniversary celebration. Themes every week. Another big part of that 30th anniversary celebration is one that can benefit you. That's our 30 Trips giveaway. We have different giveaways every week. Right now, we've got one underway that's focused on the Nothing Fancy Bluegrass Festival coming to Buena Vista in the middle of September. Check out the details on what we're giving away at wnrn.org/30trips and get your entry in for that giveaway by Sunday at midnight. New Brother Wallace coming up next on WNRN. 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
0: This one comes from the debut album from Brother Wallace called Electric Love. 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

0: Hail Mary by Dan Kroll. It's from the new album Winning Streak, and stepping back to 1998 for Beth Orton from the Central Reservation album for Stolen Car. That year is going to feature prominently on WNRN next week. It's a little preview. It's going to be our featured year as part of our 30th anniversary theme. Kind of interesting because today we're looking at Ben Gibbard on A Decade of Difference, who released his first solo album in 2012, this week's theme. Next week we're going to look at Death Cab for Cutie because they released their first album in 1998. Kind of two different views of the similar type of music. That second part of the Ben Gibbard feature is coming up later on this hour in A Decade of Difference. We've also got new music from The Revivalists and Paul McCartney coming up in our next set. I'm Bob Masalgo. Good morning. Thanks so much for listening and joining us on this Friday morning on Lynchburg's 89.9 WNRN. 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
0: You can certainly tell this new album from Paul McCartney is very nostalgic, The Boys of Dungeon Lane. And you could also see it if you saw his performance on the finale of Saturday Night Live this season. Lots of old photos and images on the back screen behind his songs as he was playing. Here's Paul McCartney from the new The Boys of Dungeon Lane. Come inside on WNRN.

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0: Gray Delisle and Les Green, I'm Gonna Let You Call Me Baby, and Washed Out on WNRN. Good morning, it's Zoe. Happy Friday. Hope you're looking forward to the weekend. I am getting a much-needed haircut tomorrow morning, so I definitely hope they'll let me have earbuds while I'm there so that I can keep listening to Grateful Dead and Friends from 9 to noon. If not, then, of course, I can always go back and listen to it on demand at wnrn.org/on-demand. 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
0: 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That's where Charlie Crockett is going to be performing in September on the 5th. He'll be at Ting Pavilion for a WNRN Presents event. This is Kentucky Too Long.

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0: 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Good morning, it's Zoe, and today is Friday, the day that new music gets released, and I've got three brand new albums that we're going to dig into that's on the other side of the break for The Drop on WNRN.
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0: 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We've got three brand new albums to look at today from Role Model and The Mountain Goats, and we're going to start things off with Margaret Glaspie. She just released her fourth album today, I Am Both, which is rooted in heartbreak and self-reflection. This song is about escaping the city for a rural Michigan after the end of a relationship, only to be followed by the ex that ended said relationship. And I love the delicate guitar and stripped down sound on this song. Here's Michigan on WNRN.

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0: McMemories by Dogwood Tales Harrisonburg Band that you can find online at dogwoodtalesmusic.com. 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They're also going to be coming to Richmond to perform at Iron Blossom Music Festival in September. We also heard from Charlottesville artist Chloe Esther, Bad 2. You can find out more about her on Instagram at Chloe Esther. 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

0: That's Pool Girl with Call It What You Want. We heard Iron and Wine from 2009, Love Vigilantes, and Nora Jones, Chasing Pirates, also from 2009, and the latest from Tyler Ballgame, that was Matter of Taste on WNRN. Pokey LaFarge has a new album coming out in September. That's next on WNRN.
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0: 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Wherever you're listening, thanks for tuning in. I'm Zoe, and I'm actually going to be back with you tomorrow at 8. I'm going to be filling in for Rhonda, so I will be on the air from 8 to midnight tomorrow night and then back with you on Monday as usual. But before I go, I'm going to leave you with Pokey LaFarge. The new album Rent Money comes out on September 11th. Here's the thing.

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4: Take Two at Two, a Friday edition supported by Sarah Santile and Crazy Rooster Brewing, craft beer and live music in Powhatan. It's Jeff Sweatman. Good afternoon. Two versions of a Fleetwood Mac tune, Rhiannon, for you today. There were many notable covers released in 2012 on the Fleetwood Mac tribute, Just Tell Me That You Want Me. We've been highlighting 2012-related tracks all this week on all of our features for WNRN's 30th anniversary. You had St. Vincent on here, MGMT, Haim, Tame Impala, and this is the Best Coast version of Rhiannon on Take Two at Two. Then we'll play the original.

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0: That's Here, the new version. Mumford & Sons with Sierra Farrell on WNRN. Curtis Mayfield, all-time great with Superfly and Gia Margaret, good friend. Thanks for listening. In Richmond at 88.5, where I saw Mumford & Sons and friends last year as they took the train to the capital city with a whole bunch of special guests. And thanks for listening in Charlottesville at 91.9. That's where Mumford & Sons will be this year at John Paul Jones Arena, September 20th. And WNRN presents Sierra Farrell for a 30th anniversary show, Tink Pavilion, September 8th. She's also playing Farm Aid in Virginia Beach, September 26th. You can learn about more WNRN Presents shows, including our 30th anniversary show with the Avett Brothers in Roanoke in September, under events at WNRN.org. Live at 5 is on the way. Live music from Joe Strummer and Mick Jones, Together at Last. We'll hear two Clash classics that relate to 2012, which is our theme on all of our features this week for WNRN's 30th anniversary. We'll get you going next with an artist who's already made his way through the Commonwealth a couple of times this year. I've gotten to see Brother Wallace live.
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0: Great stuff. London's Burning and White Riot. Joe Strummer and his band at the time, the Mescaleros, joined by special guest Mick Jones towards the end of a benefit for London firefighters in 2002. Finally came out during Record Store Day in 2012. That's the year we've been highlighting all week on all of our features for WNRN's 30th anniversary. Hope you enjoyed Live at 5 tonight, supported by Ultimate Mobility, locally owned in Richmond, providing modified vans for the differently abled. Next week's theme will be 1998, and we'll kick things off with one from the MTV 120 Minutes Live compilation. How about Morphine and Honey White? That'll be Monday's Live at 5. Up next, I've got new Grace Potter, and eventually we'll get to Commonwealth music from David Wax Museum before World Cafe at 6, a special edition tonight, starting with an encore with The Swell Season in the first hour, then Arlo Parks, the featured artist, at 7.
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0: WNRN presents Charlie Crockett at Tink Pavilion in Charlottesville, September 5th. That's the new track from the Clovis album, The Hallelujah Trail. Wilco, Jesus, Etc., David Wax Museum, Commonwealth Music from Charlottesville, Uncover the Gold, and the Revivalists, Heartstop. It's Jeff Sweatman. 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So keep that in mind. 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
4: 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I'm Amy from the Brain Injury Association of Virginia, here together on WNRN.
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1: 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Thanks.
2: Glenn Hansard, the beloved Irish songwriter and one half of the duo The Swell Season, passed away last week at the age of 56. He was a longtime friend of the show. His last visit was just last summer. He and his Swell Season bandmate, Marketa Urglova, came by and we talked about the early whirlwind of success they found themselves in back in 2008 when they won the Oscar for Best Song for this track, Falling Slowly.

0: On World Cafe, you just heard a live performance of Stuck in Reverse by The Swell Season. It's a song from their new album, Forward. The Swell Season's Glenn Hansard and Marketa Urglova have been my guests today. Thanks so much, you guys. This has been great.
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0: This is World Cafe. I'm Rena Duris. You know when the music is so loud, you can feel the bass in your body? Even if you've never gone out clubbing, you've probably felt that physical link to music. You probably know the joy of dancing with your friends. And like my guest today, Arlo Parks, you know how you can lose yourself in the beat in a way that can seem almost transcendent. Arlo Parks' success was sudden. In 2021, she released her debut album, Collapse in Sunbeams, which won the Mercury Prize, and she emerged from the pandemic lockdowns as a star. In our conversation today, she talks about how she's grown and changed since then, the space she had to take off for herself after all that success and attention, and how she found refuge and inspiration in the club. Arlo Parks' new album, fundamentally shaped by New York's club and DJ culture, is called Ambiguous Desire. And here she is performing the song Heaven from it live for World Cafe.